Got me looking down at my watch. 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Wish I could buy time back right now. Ain't enough downs on the clock. Got me looking down at my watch. 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

colors will fade eventually. 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
0: Brand new whip, just hopped in. 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